0: Viva. 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
2: 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First time I seen her walk by, and I about fell up on my chair.

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Just say I'm sorry. It's not the hardest thing to do. Just say you're wrong sometimes.

0: Brittany, before you go, there's something I want you to have.
1: Oh, it's beautiful. But wait a minute, isn't this...
0: Yeah, yes it is.
1: But I thought the old lady dropped it into the ocean in the air.

I used to meet you down on Woods Creek Road. You did your hair up like you were famous.